Mind in sight, fundamental movement. So when it's black, this insomniac, take an original tack. 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I get no sleep. 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

0: 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Baby, won't you stay for a minute? Stay for the pain. 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